0: and the record label, we have come out with something peculiar, inspired by the Holy Spirit, called Soakats, Soaking in Atmospheric Music. This is a song that brings you into the atmosphere of the Holy Spirit. It pushes you into the realms of the Holy Spirit, and it reveals the power of Elohim. We have come to inspire and to empower both the young and the old who have thirst to sing spiritual songs. The very new one on the table at the moment is called Wind Blow, Queenly featuring Timmy the Psalmist. It goes like this.
1: Oh Lord, we are ready for the moon. Holy Ghost, manifest yourself in here.
0: Manifest yourself on this.

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0: Me pa chow me bre. 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
1: Aya me mafem. 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
0: Empty barracks make the most sound.
1: Candle run down but not up. Change the himba from the himba
0: throw.
1: Me brechow. 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
0: no bi ya ye ye. 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
0: Very good.
1: Foolish man was born before the sensible boy.
0: That's right, that's right.
1: Enti di ameka chon se. 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
0: That
1: one wa bomb mission.
0: Man Melonian.
1: Sa.
0: Hey, akweni.
1: Na di on hie biara or the bemma. 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And only asem. 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
0: bomodin
1: hona wo na beta wa mani hurisem ni ache no
0: very good
1: beta menso me support
0: very good
1: one second skani mi ameti ni nchai kura mechi de kwam but one second skani bia
0: oh no one need you alone
1: because all friends are the best. I wish you
0: good luck.
2: Mira
0: don't talk I'm well. I don't want to delay the time. Then waste time, kura. Yanko, na kwa yanko rano. Na me rush him up and him. That's all. Come on, let's go. Me abafra. 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
1: Wamu amekwa da wakenyi na ubi yanko vyo mbenyari yama.
2: What
1: Debbie, mommy back up and I'm a quarter.
2: What amount?
1: Huh?
0: What amount?
1: Mammy and Nikuni.
0: Ben informa moi, you.
1: Yeah.
0: Secretary, Busan Kwansman.
1: I had your book.
0: Anyway, I know you are my best friend.
1: Yeah.
0: So I would like to express myself in a bit
1: English. Yeah.
0: In other way, then you translate it to him.
1: English, T.
0: That's right.
1: Yeah.
0: All my trouble is,
1: yes,
0: everybody knows he's a Melonia in the town.
1: Yeah.
0: He's a money lender.
1: Yeah.
0: That's all. I came here just to come and beg him to lend me an amount of 500,000 and give me some period to come and pay it back.
1: Okay.
0: That's my
1: opinion. I see in Yamian money. Who say more?
0: Kajo. Mami Amin Kawai. Catch and Monty said, me buy a year bonnet.
1: Yeah,
0: serve your penny for a bonnet cry. You crow,
1: I crow.
0: I'm saying, crow my minimum.
1: Yeah,
0: on an obway here for a chess. I will hear me be our ban in charge of
1: the
0: man. So much, some of the binding say, me okay. 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
0: Sakati. 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
1: 5
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1: Yeah.
0: And my head. So when you can be a ma, or what they said nine, oh come on, I will yes it.
1: Yeah.
0: Miss so bad in a woman.
1: Not
0: yet, mama.
1: And if I see that,
0: you can't. 5 See them be my head num 500,000.
1: Yeah.
0: Amen. 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

0: an atmospheric music. This is a song that brings you into the atmosphere of the Holy Spirit. It pushes you into the realms of the Holy Spirit. And it reveals the power of Elohim. We have come to inspire and to empower both the young and the old who have thirst to sing spiritual songs. The very new one on the table at the moment is called Wind Blow. Quillit featuring Timmy the Psalmist. It goes like this.
1: Oh Lord, we are ready for the moon. Holy Ghost, manifest yourself in here.
0: Manifest yourself, Holy Spirit.

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0: Chame chame ano posiye tayama. 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
1: Quinlet is my name. I'm a gospel minister. Over the years, gospel ministers all over the world have blessed lives with their songs. They seem to glorify, magnify, uplift the name of the Lord. People like Sissy Winans. Cause all my life you have been faithful. Hey, all my life you have been so, so good. With every prayer that I am able, oh, I will sing of the goodness of God. God bless them wherever they are. And God bless every gospel minister all over the world. This time, Dead Bridge Group, my management team, and the record label, we have come out with something peculiar, inspired by the Holy Spirit, called Soakats, Soaking in Atmospheric Music. This is a song that brings you into the atmosphere of the Holy Spirit. It pushes you into the realms of the Holy Spirit. And it reveals the power of Elohim. We are music. This is a song that brings you into the atmosphere of the Holy Spirit. It pushes you into the realms of the Holy Spirit. And it reveals the power of Elohim. We have come to inspire and to empower both the young and the old who have thirst to sing spiritual songs. The very new one on the table at the moment is called Wind Blow. Quinlet featuring Jimmy the Psalmist. It goes like this.
2: Oh Lord, we are ready for the moon. Holy Ghost, manifest yourself in here.
1: Manifest yourself, Holy Spirit.
2: 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Iku kuo manonga.

0: too much.
1: Praise Commander! 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If you're out there and you know that the Lord has been good to you, why don't you come join me sing this song of praise to the Lord?

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1: Quinlet is my name. I'm a gospel minister. Over the years, gospel ministers all over the world have blessed lives with their songs. They seem to glorify, magnify, uplift the name of the Lord. People like Sissy Winans. Cause all my life you have been faithful. Hey, all my life you have been so, so good. With every prayer that I am able, oh, I will sing of the goodness of God. God bless them wherever they are. And God bless every gospel minister all over the world. This time, prayer that I am able, oh, I will sing of the goodness of God. God bless them wherever they are. And God bless every gospel minister all over the world. This time, Dabridge Group, my management team, and the record label, we have come out with something peculiar, inspired by the Holy Spirit, called Soakats, Soaking in Atmospheric Music. This is a song that brings you into the atmosphere of the Holy Spirit. It pushes you into the realms of the Holy Spirit. And it reveals the power of Elohim. We have come to inspire and to empower both the young and the old who have thirst to sing spiritual songs. The very new one on the table at the moment is called Wind Blow. Quinlet featuring Timmy the Psalmist. It goes like this.
2: Oh Lord, we are ready for the moon. Holy Ghost, manifest yourself in here.
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1: 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Dan so Yesu do we anoye. Mini Yesu atsna. Mini na. 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Ya tunu mi no anti asia wunti mi nto. Minister, I'm going to say, I'm going to say, I'm going to say, I'm going to say, I'm going to say, I'm going to say, I'm going to say, I'm going to say, I'm going to say, I'm going to say, I'm going to say, I'm going to say, I'm going to say, I'm going to say, I'm going to say, I'm going to say, I'm going to say, I'm going to say, I'm going to say, I'm going to say, I'm going to say, I'm going to say, I'm going to say, I'm going to say, I'm going to say, I'm going to say, I'm going to say, I'm going to say, I'm going to say, I'm going to say, I'm going to say, I'm going to say, I'm going to say, I'm going to say, I'm going to say, I'm going to say, I'm going to say, I'm going to say, I'm going to say, I'm going to say, I'm going to say, I'm going to say, I'm going to say, I'm going to say, I'm going to say, I'm going to say, I'm going to say, I'm going to say, I'm going to say, I'm going to say, I'm going to say, I'm going to say, I'm going to say, I'm going to say, I'

Spirit that drop it this song. Eradia Shayen Su Wama Afe Patsu Yebio. Better was a baby of Yanaka.

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